was in their shoes, I still wouldn't know. I left a footprint on the shore. I had to leave what I adore. They're gonna show

I left a broken shell behind. I have to move so I can find. I got to cover my skin's banners, a way to grow my mind's awareness before I become a little too numb.

If I seem to scintillate, it's because I've got a date with a package of